0: Pianist Santiago Rodriguez with the Fandango coming from Antonio Soler on 89.5 Classical K-Bach. I'm Amy Bishop, and Robert Schumann guides us through Germany's Rhineland region in about 7 minutes. 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

Trumpeter Otto Zauter and Cappella Istropolitana conducted by Nicole Matt. That was the overture coming from an opera by an Austrian Baroque composer, Johann Joseph Fuchs. He wrote 19 total operas. That one was called Pulcheria on Classical Kapok. Your IRA or 401k can do more than fund your retirement. 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And even though the weekend is just about over, well, you might be thinking about next weekend and wanting some ideas of some things to do either for a date night or with the family. 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This music by Robert Schumann was the product of a visit to Germany's Rhineland region with his wife Clara. They were still kind of newlyweds at the time when they took the trip, and Robert Schumann later compared it to being like a pilgrimage. It's a symphony number 3 that he called the Rhenish Symphony. Here's Robin Ticciotti leading the Scottish Chamber Orchestra, Robert Schumann's music on 89.5 KBOK.

Robert Schumann's musical Portrait of Germany's Rhineland Region, the Rhenish Symphony No. 3. Robin Ticciotti led the Scottish Chamber Orchestra in that recording on 89.5 KBOC. Here on this Sunday, the 3rd of May already, and May is Asian American and Pacific Islander Heritage Month. 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American composer Jennifer Higdon won the 2020 Grammy Award for Best Contemporary Classical Composition with this piece, her harp concerto, and we're going to hear the first movement called First Light. Harpist Yolanda Condonassis and the Rochester Philharmonic Orchestra, led here by Ward Stair on 89.5 KBOC.

Harpist Yolanda Kondanassis is soloist with the Rochester Philharmonic Orchestra. Word Stare conducting in the opening movement titled First Light from Jennifer Higdon's Harp Concerto on Classical K-Bach. Mozart's music coming up shortly, and K-Bach's First Take is your first take on the latest classical recordings. Pianist Cathal Breslin teaches at ASU and has released a new solo album called Stories and Soundscapes. It contains the complete ballades by Frederic Chopin, alongside nocturnes of John Field and electronic works by Irish contemporary composer Linda Buckley. K-Bach's Michael Keelan talked with Breslin. 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This work by Mozart shares the same birth year as our country, written in 1776. This is the Serenata Notturna in D. Gidon Kremer leading Kremerata Baltica on K-Bach.

The Serenata Notturna in D major, coming from Wolfgang Amadeus Mozart, played there by Kramerata Baltica with Gidon Kramer at the podium on Classical 89.5 KBOK. 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Sometimes some of a composer's most enduringly popular pieces were not necessarily that composer's favorites. For example, Claude Debussy was kind of critical of this piece. He didn't love it. I don't know if he hated it, but it just wasn't one of his favorites. It's a favorite of a lot of other people's, though. It's his Reverie, played here by pianist Aldo Ciccolini.

Claude Debussy's Reverie on 89.5 Classical K-Bock. That was Aldo Ciccolini at the piano. Thank you for making K-Bock a part of your weekend soundtrack. I'm Amy Bishop. And K-Bock also thanks Leadership Society members John and Diane Eckstein and Richard and Phyllis Stern. Their generosity keeps classical music alive and accessible for everyone across the valley. Discover more about the Leadership Society at leadership.kbock.org. This composer is sometimes referred to as the London Bach or John Bach. He anglicized his name when he was living in England. He was the youngest of Johann Sebastian Bach's sons. That's Johann Christian Bach. We'll hear a symphony in B-flat major performed by the Hanover Band, conducted by Anthony Halstead on K-Bock.

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More at ninapulliamtrust.org.

0: The Hanover Band, conducted by Anthony Halsted in that Symphony in B-flat major from the youngest of Johann Sebastian Bach's sons, Johann Christian Bach, on Classical 89.5 KBOK. We're going back-to-back Bach with something from his father in just a moment. And if you have a cat, you can nominate your furry feline friend to be KBOK's Cat of the Month. Our May honoree is Izzy. This tuxedo-wearing fashionista is a sweetheart who deserves the best in life, and she's not afraid to tell you that. Izzy wandered into her owner's heart and home 7 years ago. Now she's living the pampered life filled with tuna, bird watching, and big stretches. But her new life would not be complete without KBOK to keep her company all day long. Congrats to Izzy, our May Cat of the Month. You can see a picture of Izzy on KBOK's Facebook page, and while you're there, nominate your cat today. 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

The Atlanta Symphony Orchestra and Chorus, with Robert Shaw conducting, and the Hosanna coming from Johann Sebastian Bach's Mass in B minor on Classical K-Bach. Chamber music from a composer whose teachers included Mozart and Salieri. Still to come this evening, I've got that coming up before 7 o'clock. And the Musica Nova Orchestra presents its Calming Waters concert this Saturday evening at Tempe Center for the Arts. The program features music from Finland and Ukraine to Peru and Singapore, including the world premiere of the version for saxophone and orchestra of My Cross by Carter Pan. Music director Warren Cohen and guest saxophonist Christopher Creviston spoke with K-Bach's Greg Kostraba about the concert, and it's the latest episode of Heart of the Arts. 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Vasily Kalinnikov was a late 19th century Russian composer. He wrote two symphonies during his lifetime. His first one was performed pretty regularly in the early part of the 20th century. We don't hear it as much today. We're going to hear the opening movement from it right now, though, performed by the National Symphony Orchestra of Ukraine, Theodor Kuschauer conducting. Music by Vasily Kalinnikov on K-Bach.

The opening movement coming from the Symphony No. 1 by Russian composer Vasily Kalinnikov. We heard the National Symphony Orchestra of Ukraine with Teodor Kuchauer conducting on Classical K-Bach. When this next composer first got to Vienna, he and Ludwig van Beethoven were, I guess, kind of giving each other the side eye. They were kind of considered to be musical rivals at the time. They were both the hot young composers in town. Eventually, though, they became friends. This composer also was a student of both Mozart and Salieri, so he definitely had some street cred. His name was Anton Eberl. Here's a string quartet number 2 played by the members of the Casal Quartet.

The Casal Quartet with the String Quartet No. 2, written by Anton Eberl on Classical 89.5 KBOK. I'm Amy Bishop with you on a Sunday with Alicia De La Rocha playing Albanese in about 20 minutes. And if tomorrow is the start of a new work week or a new school week, you can ease your way into the day with Morning Classics here on KBOK. Matt Rogers pours your first cup of classical at 5, then he's got the Dawn Chorus at 6 and Breakfast Baroque at 7. 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A concert waltz from Alexander Glazunov here. It's the Swiss Romande Orchestra with Ernest Unzermay conducting.

Alexander Glazunov's Concert Waltz No. 1, performed by the Swiss Ramond Orchestra under the direction of Ernest Ansermé on Classical 89.5 KBOC. 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Kevin Mellon conducting the members of the Aradia Ensemble for some music from Handel. 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

Alicia Della Rocha at the piano playing that Pavana Capriccio by Isaac Albéniz on 89.5 KBOC. I'm Amy Bishop. Always a pleasure hanging out with you on the weekends, enjoying music. There's much more music still to come for you tonight, including a movement from Felix Mendelssohn's Hymn of Praise, Symphony No. 2, also a Vivaldi Concerto for two trumpets, and the Sinfonia Concertante No. 2 by Carl Friedrich Abel. First, here's Robert Aitken as soloist in this flute concerto in B-flat major by Carl Philipp Emanuel Bach, Mario Bernardi conducting the CBC Vancouver Orchestra on 89.5 Classical KBOC.

Music by Carl Philipp Emanuel Bach, his flute concerto in B-flat. Performing was flutist Robert Aitken and the CBC Vancouver Orchestra with Mario Bernardi conducting. I'm Viviana Completo-Wilson, principal flute of the Phoenix Symphony and your Sunday evening host here on member-supported KBOC, KBAQ, Phoenix and HD, a service of Rio Salado College and Arizona State University, also on the web at kbok.org. 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Up next, I have for you a selection from Mendelssohn's Symphony No. 2, known as the Hymn of Praise. This 11-movement symphony cantata is the second-ever symphony by a major composer to include a chorus, the first, of course, being Beethoven's Ninth Symphony. Here's the first movement, Sinfonia in B-flat, played by the Gewandhaus Orchestra.

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Inspired by the film, this new musical is filled with romance, resilience, and a heroine determined to shape her own future. 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

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I'm Viviana Completo-Wilson, and you just heard the first movement, Sinfonia in B-flat, from Mendelssohn's Symphony No. 2, The Hymn of Praise. That was played by the Gewandhaus Orchestra, with Kurt Mazur conducting. The Musica Nova Orchestra presents its Calming Waters concert this Saturday evening at Tempe Center for the Arts. 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

Music by Vivaldi for you this evening. That was his Concerto for Two Trumpets in C. Trumpet soloist Maurice André was playing both solo parts with the English Chamber Orchestra and Sir Charles McCarris conducting. May is Asian American and Pacific Islander Heritage Month. 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I'm Viviana Completa-Wilson, and in the spirit of AAPI Heritage Month, I have for you a selection by Jian Jinghai. Born in 1905 in Portuguese Macau, then raised in Singapore, Jinghai showed a lot of promise as a young pianist and violinist, and eventually went on to study composition at the Paris Conservatory, becoming the first Chinese student to be admitted for composition. Here is one of his best-known works, the Yellow River Piano Concerto, with pianist Long Long and the China Philharmonic.

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I'm Viviana Completo-Wilson, and you just heard the Yellow River Piano Concerto by Jian Jinghai. Performing was pianist Long Long and the China Philharmonic with Long Yu conducting. KBOK's First Take is your first take on the latest classical recordings. Pianist Cathal Breslin teaches at ASU and has released a new solo album called Stories and Soundscapes. It contains the complete ballads by Friedrich Chopin, alongside nocturnes of John Field, and electronic works by Irish contemporary composer Linda Buckley. KBOK's Michael Keelan talked with Breslin. 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Classical era composer Carl Friedrich Abel, best known for his chamber works and viola da gamba playing, his close friendship with Johann Christian Bach led to them creating England's first subscription concerts known as the Bach-Abel Concerts, where many of Haydn's works received their first English performances. I have for you now Abel's Sinfonia Concertante No. 2 in D with the Berlin Baroque soloists and featuring cellist Bruno de la Pilaire and oboist Christoph Hartmann.

Music by Carl Friedrich Abel, his Sinfonia Concertante No. 2 in D. That performance featured cellist Bruno Delapelier and oboist Christoph Hartmann with the Berlin Baroque soloists led by Christoph Polonek. I'm Viviana Completo-Wilson, principal flute of the Phoenix Symphony and your Sunday evening host here on member-supported KBOC, KBAQ, Phoenix and HD, a service of the Maricopa Community Colleges and Arizona State University. 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Up next, I have for you a fan favorite, Rossini's Overture to William Tell. The overture's finale is often heard in popular media, most notably as the theme music for The Lone Ranger. Also heard in pop culture is the Call to Cows, which is a lovely duet between the flute and English horn, which is great fun to play. But before we get to that, Rossini starts the overture with a beautiful prelude featuring the cello section before the storm sets in. Let's have a listen. Here is the Scottish Chamber Orchestra with Jamie Laredo conducting.

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I'm Viviana Completa-Wilson, and you just heard Rossini's Overture to William Tell. Performing was the Scottish Chamber Orchestra with Jamie Laredo conducting. Cinco de Mayo commemorates the anniversary of Mexico's victory over the Second French Empire at the Battle of Puebla in 1862. In the U.S., the day is a celebration of Mexican-American culture. Tune in May 5th as we pepper the playlist with classical works by Mexican composers, including Arturo Márquez, José Pablo Moncayo, and Manuel Ponce. 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In about 15 minutes, I have one of Beethoven's best-loved piano sonatas queued up. But first, Telemann Sonata in E minor with the Musica Antiqua Cologne.

Music by Telemann for you this evening, his Sonata in E minor. That was played by the Musica Antiqua Cologne with Reinhard Gabel conducting. The Musica Nova Orchestra presents its Calming Waters concert this Saturday evening at Tempe Center for the Arts. 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

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I'm Viviana Completo-Wilson, and you just heard Musetta's Waltz from Puccini's opera La Bohème. This clarinet version was played and arranged by Richard Stoltzman. Joining him was the Slovak Philharmonic, with Arthur Fagan conducting. Every Saturday evening at 6, enjoy themes from your favorite movies. This week, we'll be featuring the pipe organ in film. Known as the king of instruments, the pipe organ has helped create the soundscape of countless movies. Hear themes from Interstellar, the 1959 film Journey to the Center of the Earth, 20,000 Leagues Under the Sea, Beneath the Planet of the Apes, and Star Trek, the motion picture. That's Saturday evening at 6 on KBOC. As promised, I have for you next Beethoven's Piano Sonata No. 21, known as the Waldstein, named after Beethoven's close friend and patron, Count Ferdinand von Waldstein. This sonata is considered a key early work in Beethoven's heroic period. Let's have a listen. Here is Richard Good performing.

Music by Beethoven for you this evening. That was his famous Piano Sonata No. 21 in C, known as the Waldstein, played by pianist Richard Good. I'm Viviana Completa-Wilson, principal flute of the Phoenix Symphony and your Sunday evening host here on member-supported KBOC, KBAQ, Phoenix and HD, a service of Arizona State University and Rio Salado College. 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This week, we're going to Poland, musically speaking, of course. Enjoy a musical journey to Poland for music by its best composers, including, of course, Chopin, from concerts at NAU Kit Recital Hall, ASU Katzen Concert Hall, and Catalina Foothills High School. That's Tuesday and Saturday evening at 7 on KBOC. Up next, I have for you Bach's violin and oboe concerto in C minor. Here is the Chamber Orchestra of the Bavarian Radio Symphony Orchestra featuring violinist Lisa Batyashvili and oboist François Leleux.

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0: Thanks for tuning in to member-supported KBOK. I'm Viviana Completo-Wilson, and you just heard Bach's Violin and Oboe Concerto in C minor. That performance was by the Chamber Orchestra of the Bavarian Radio Symphony Orchestra and featured violinist Lisa Batiashvili and oboist François Leleu. If you have a cat, you can nominate your furry feline friend to be KBOK's Cat of the Month. Our May honoree is Izzy. This tuxedo-wearing fashionista is a sweetheart who deserves the best in life, and she's not afraid to tell you that. Izzy wandered into her owner's heart and home 7 years ago. Now she's living the pampered life filled with tuna, birdwatching, and big stretches. But her new life wouldn't be complete without KBOK to keep her company all day long. Congratulations to Izzy, our May Cat of the Month. You can see a picture of Izzy on KBOK's Facebook page, and while you're there, nominate your cat today.
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Now for some music by Richard Strauss. Strauss wrote many famous tone poems like Don Juan and Till Eulenspiegel's Merry Pranks, and probably his most profound, Death and Transfiguration. The music depicts the death of an artist and takes us through his final thoughts and fading heartbeat. Let's have a listen. Here is the Atlanta Symphony Orchestra with Donald Ronicles conducting.

The profoundly moving Death and Transfiguration by Richard Strauss. Performing was the Atlanta Symphony Orchestra, led by Donald Runicles. KBOG is your connection to the vibrant art scene here in the Valley. We've had some of the area's finest classical musicians, including Helios Renaissance Ensemble, Urban Nocturnes, and musicians from the Downtown Chamber Series in the KBOG Performance Studio for music and conversation. Listen on demand and sign up for the podcast so that you never miss a note of future visits. 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Belgian composer André Gretry is best known for his comic operas. His music also influenced Mozart and Beethoven, both of whom wrote variations on his works. Let's have a listen. Here's Gretry's suite from the opera Zemir and Azor, played by the Orchestra of Brittany.

Music by Andrei Gretry, that was the suite from his opera Zemir and Azor. Performing was the Orchestra of Brittany with Stefan Sanderling conducting. I'm Viviana Completa-Wilson, Principal Flute of the Phoenix Symphony and your Sunday evening host here on member-supported 89.5 KBOC, KBAQ, Phoenix and HD, a service of Arizona State University and the Maricopa Community Colleges. 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

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I'm Viviana Completa-Wilson, and you just heard the Philadelphia-based Baroque ensemble La Tempesta di Mare perform Scarlatti's Cantata Pastorale. 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In 1891, Grieg wrote his 6 lyric pieces for piano, and a few years later, Grieg and New York Philharmonic conductor Anton Seidel orchestrated 4 of them for the orchestra to play and called it the Lyric Suite. Let's have a listen. Here is the Gothenburg Symphony Orchestra with Niemi Järvi conducting.

Music by Edvard Grieg for you this evening. That was his Lyric Suite, played by the Gothenburg Symphony Orchestra with Niemi Järvi conducting. Cinco de Mayo commemorates the anniversary of Mexico's victory over the Second French Empire at the Battle of Puebla in 1862. In the U.S., the day is a celebration of Mexican-American culture. Tune in May 5th as we pepper the playlist with classical works by Mexican composers, including Arturo Márquez, José Pablo Moncayo, and Manuel Ponce. Details at kbonk.org. 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Up next, I have for you a piano selection by Joseph Haydn. Here is John O'Connor playing Haydn's Piano Sonata No. 60 in C.

pianist John O'Connor with the music of Joseph Haydn performing that Piano Sonata No. 60 in C major. 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Tyler Klein, glad to be joining you tonight. Music just ahead in about 6 minutes. That's part tone poem, part symphony, and part violin concerto. And later on, it's a piano sonata by Mozart. 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

So there, Simon Rattle conducted the City of Birmingham Symphony Orchestra in the music of Claude Debussy for your midnight snack tonight. That was a moment from a stomps called Pagodas, an arrangement by Percy Grainger. Here's violinist Jean-Jacques Cantereau and the Granada City Orchestra, led by Keith Buckles, performing Edward Lalla's Symphonie Espagnole in D minor.

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the Symphony Espanol in D minor by Edward Lalo, the composer's Opus 21. That was violinist Jean-Jacques Cantereau and the Granada City Orchestra, conducted by Keith Buckles. 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On the way in about 23 minutes, An Idyll for Orchestra by Leos Janacek. Here's pianist Christoph Eschenbach with Mozart's Piano Sonata No. 15 in F major.

music of Mozart, his Piano Sonata No. 15 in F Major, performed by pianist Christoph Eschenbach. 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I'm Tyler Klein. I hope you're doing well tonight. And in about 30 minutes, I'll share an overture by Jean-Philippe Rameau, and later on, a first symphony by one of the most legendary composers. Here's Gerard Schwartz conducting the Seattle Symphony and the Idol by Leos Janacek.

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The overture from Nais by Jean-Philippe Rameau. Franz Bruggen conducted the orchestra of the 18th century. 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Coming up in about 25 minutes, it's Piano Music by Frédéric Chopin. First, though, it's Beethoven's Symphony No. 1 in C major. John Elliott Gardner conducts the Revolutionary and Romantic Orchestra.

The Symphony No. 1 in C Major by Beethoven, his Opus 21. John Elliott Gardner conducted the Revolutionary and Romantic Orchestra. 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I'm Tyler Klein. I hope you're doing well in these overnight hours, and I'm glad to be sharing the music with you tonight. I've got a cello concerto by Josef Myslavacek in just under 30 minutes. Later on, Gustav Holst's Japanese Suite, a work written for the Japanese dancer Michio Ito. Pianist Daniel Trivanov with the Piano Sonata No. 3 in B minor by Frederic Chopin.

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Frédéric Chopin's Piano Sonata No. 3 in B minor, pianist Daniil Trifonov performed on 89.5 KBOK. Here's cellist Wendy Warner in the Camerata Chicago, led by Drosten Hall, performing the Cello Concerto in C major by Josef Myslavacek.

The Cello Concerto in C Major by Josef Myslavacek, an arrangement, actually, of the composer's Violin Concerto, performed by cellist Wendy Warner, and Camerata Chicago, conducted by Drustin Hall. Music now by Gustav Holst that was written for the Japanese dancer Michio Ito, and actually, I guess you could call it a bit of a collaboration, because she was the one who supplied most of the melodies for this. This is Gustav Holst's Japanese Suite. Sir Andrew Davis conducts the BBC Philharmonic.

The Japanese Suites by Gustav Holst, Sir Andrew Davis, conducted the BBC Philharmonic. 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I'm Tyler Klein. I hope you're doing well this early on this Monday. Here is a work by Francois Devienne with his Flute Concerto No. 1. Flutist Patrick Gawal is joined by the Swedish Chamber Orchestra.

François Devien's Flute Concerto No. 1 in D Major, performed by flutist Patrick Galois and the Swedish Chamber Orchestra. 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Here is harp soloist Mariel Nordman alongside the Franz Liszt Chamber Orchestra, conducted by Jean-Pierre Rampal, performing the Harp Concerto in G Minor by Elias Parrish-Alvers.

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music of Elias Parish Alvers with the Harp Concerto in G minor. Harpist Muriel Nordman performed with the Franz Liszt Chamber Orchestra conducted by Jean-Pierre Rampal. Up next, Daniel Abraham leads the Bach Sinfonia in Jan Zelenka's Capriccio No. 2 in G major.

The Gabriccio No. 2 in G Major by Jan Zelenka, performed by the Bach Sinfonia, conducted by Daniel Abraham. 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Good morning, I'm Tyler Klein with you for just a little bit longer. On this Monday, I've got a horn concerto by Giovanni Punto coming up in about 10 minutes. Later on, it's the Fifth Symphony by Franz Schubert. 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

James Judd conducted the Royal Liverpool Philharmonic in the English Folk Song Suite by Ralph Vaughan Williams. 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Still to come in about 21 minutes, Franz Schubert's Fifth Symphony. First, here's horn solo Stephen Gross with the Horn Concerto No. 5 in F Major by Giovanni Punto. Yuri Havlik conducts Camerata Philharmonica Bohemia.

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Horn soloist Stephen Gross and Camerata Filarmonica Bohemia, led by Yuri Havlik, with Giovanni Punto's Horn Concerto No. 5 in F Major. Good morning, I'm Tyler Klein. Always a pleasure to share the music with you. And your first cup of classical just ahead, with a moment from the score to Star Wars by John Williams on 89.5 KBOC. Here's Franz Schubert's Fifth Symphony.

Franz Schubert's Mozart-infused Symphony No. 5 here on Classical K-Bach. That was the Chamber Orchestra of Europe performing. Well, good morning. I hope your Monday is starting off okay. I'm Matt Rogers. I've got a really fun first cup of classical for you coming up here in just a second. 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Well, this is May the 4th, and May the 4th is always Star Wars Day, so that we can all say, May the 4th be with you. So for your first cup of classical this morning, Princess Leia's theme from the original Star Wars.

John Williams conducting the original soundtrack recording of Star Wars, Princess Leia's theme from the original Star Wars film back in 1977. Music for this Star Wars Day, and may the 4th be with you. I'm Matt Rogers. This is Morning Classics. Tomorrow is Cinco de Mayo, which commemorates the anniversary of Mexico's victory over the Second French Empire in 1862. In the U.S., it's a day to celebrate Mexican-American culture. So tune in tomorrow. We're going to be peppering the playlist with classical works by Mexican composers, including Arturo Marquez, José Pablo Moncayo, and Manuel Ponce. Details at kbok.org. And good morning. Thanks for joining me for Morning Classics. This is the Piano Concerto in A Minor by Edvard Grieg, the only one he composed. And this is Leif Ove Andsnes playing with the Berlin Philharmonic.

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Leif Ove Andsnes and the Berlin Philharmonic, Maurice Janssens conducting the Piano Concerto in A Minor by Edvard Grieg. Your Dawn Chorus coming up at 6 o'clock this morning. Music by Haydn for you right now, his Symphony No. 63, which is often known as La Roxolane, named for Roxolana, who was the influential wife of the leader of the Ottoman Empire at the time. The Northern Chamber Orchestra, led by Nicholas Ward, on Classical K-Bach.

89.5 Classical K-Bach and music by Haydn, Symphony No. 63, La Roxelane. That was the Northern Chamber Orchestra led by Nicholas Ward. And music like that, a nice, long, uninterrupted masterpiece coming up at 9 o'clock this morning when Linda Cassidy presents your morning masterpiece for today. This is Morning Classics. I'm Matt Rogers. A little music by Bach for you now, his Sinfonia BWV 792, played by David Russell.

Some early music from Vedrick Smetana for you this morning. Luisa's Polka, the Slovak Radio Symphony Orchestra led by Robert Stankovsky. And just about 6 o'clock, and that means your Dawn Chorus is on deck. 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Your Dawn Chorus this morning, a beautiful piece by John Tavener. It's a setting of William Blake's poem, The Lamb, from Blake's collection of poems, Songs of Innocence and of Experience, from 1789. Christopher Robinson directing the choir of St. John's College, Cambridge, in The Lamb by John Tavener.

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I know Mondays can be a little difficult, so hopefully you had a good weekend and this week is off to a good start. Thanks for tuning in. I hope the music is helping you get your week going. If you have a car sitting in your driveway that you've maybe been meaning to sell, but you've just never gotten around to it, donate that to K-Bach and we will turn it into the music you love. That's what Brian in Scottsdale did. 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

If at moments during that you thought, that kind of sounds like Frogs, well, that's the nickname of that piece, The Frogs Concerto by Telemann, Musica Antiqua Cologne performing on 89.5 Classical KBOC. And if you prefer cats to frogs, and a big part of me hopes you do, you can nominate your furry feline friend to be KBOC's Cat of the Month. Our May honoree is Izzy. This tuxedo-wearing fashionista is a sweetheart who deserves the best life, and she is not afraid to tell you that. Izzy wandered into her owner's heart and home 7 years ago, and now she's living the pampered life filled with tuna, birdwatching, and big stretches. But her life wouldn't be complete without KBOC to keep her company. Big congratulations to Izzy, our May Cat of the Month. You can see a picture of Izzy on KBOC's Facebook page, where you can also nominate your cat today. 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

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It's been described as a celebration of the waltz, a deconstruction of the waltz, or even the destruction of the waltz. You get to decide. La Valse by Maurice Ravel, Cincinnati Symphony Orchestra, led by Paavo Järvi. 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This week it's about the Musica Nova Orchestra. They're presenting a concert called Calming Waters this Saturday evening at Tempe Center for the Arts. K-Bach's Greg Kostraba talked with Christopher Creviston about the concert. It is the latest episode of Heart of the Arts, and you can listen to that on demand at heartofthearts.kbach.org. Irish pianist John Field, Piano Concerto No. 1, played by Michael O'Rourke and the London Mozart Players.

an Irish pianist and an Irish composer. John Field's Piano Concerto No. 1, Michael O'Rourke and the London Mozart Players, led by Matthias Bommert. And from Ireland to Scotland, we're off to the Hebrides Islands here in just a second. 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Off to Fingal's Cave and the Hebrides Islands with Felix Mendelssohn. 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

89.5 Classical K-Bach and the Hebrides Overture, Fingal's Cave by Felix Mendelssohn. That was the New York Philharmonic led by Leonard Bernstein. If you enjoyed that trip to the Scottish Hebrides Islands, make sure you catch the Cabin Fever Reliever with Linda Cassidy. It's every weekday morning at 11 o'clock where she plays a little music to whisk you away to some distant land. It's coming up this morning at 11 here on member-supported 89.5 KBOC. 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Time for your breakfast baroque on this Monday morning. It is by Handel. It's his Concerto No. 2, a Due Chori, which is for two choirs of instruments, a larger ensemble than typical. Tafelmusik Baroque Orchestra, led by Gene Lamont on Classical KBOC.

George Frideric Handel's Concerto No. 2 for two choirs of instruments. That is your Breakfast Baroque for this morning on KBOK, played there by Tafel Musik Baroque Orchestra, and that was Jean Lamond conducting. 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From French composer Francis Poulenc, his flute sonata arranged here by Lennox Berkeley. This is Sharon Batsali playing the flute for the Hague Resident Orchestra on member-supported Classical KBOK. Good morning.

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Well, they were opening a new opera hall in Vienna, and Beethoven was commissioned to write some music for the occasion, and this is what he came up with.

The Consecration of the House Overture by Beethoven, Nicholas Esterházy Sinfonia performing, Béla Drausz conducting here on 89.5 Classical KBOK. Some of my favorite music by French composer Erik Satie coming up next here on Morning Classics. Great to have you along today. I'm Matt Rogers. Tomorrow is Cinco de Mayo here in America. It is a celebration of Mexican-American culture. And so if you tune in tomorrow, you will notice that we have peppered the playlist with classical works by Mexican composers. 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This is Miki Aoki, ASU Professor of Collaborative Piano, performing Three Gymnopédies by Erik Satie.

Just beautiful. Three Gymnopédies by Erik Satie here on Classical K-Bach. That was ASU professor of collaborative piano Miki Aoki performing. And another local pianist, Cathal Breslin, who teaches at ASU, has just released a new solo album called Stories and Soundscapes. And K-Bach's Michael Keelan talked with Cathal Breslin about the project. 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That's firsttake.kbach.org. 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

A Symphony in C Minor by Luigi Boccherini, Tafelmusik Baroque Orchestra led by Jean Lehmann. And good morning. 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All right, up next on Morning Classics, music by Dvorak. This is his Miniatures for two violins and viola. Some beautiful music for you this morning. Joseph Suk and Miroslav Ambros playing the violins, Carol Untenmuller playing the viola.

0: Miniatures by Antonin Dvorak, played by Joseph Suk, Miroslav Ambros, and Carol Untenmuller. I'm Matt Rogers. Thanks for starting your day with Classical K-Bach. Linda Cassidy is coming up at 9 o'clock with your morning masterpiece. The Musica Nova Orchestra is presenting its concert Calming Waters this Saturday evening at Tempe Center for the Arts. The program features music from Finland.
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It's the Thieving Magpie Overture. 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

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Nocturne number 2. This is Song Jin Cho playing the piano.

Sungjin Cho playing the piano for the Nocturne Opus 9 No. 2 by Frédéric Chopin on member-supported Classical KBOK. And Chopin is going to be a part of Arizona Encore tomorrow evening at 7 o'clock. It's a trip to Poland with music by its best composers, including, of course, Chopin, from concerts at NAU Kit Recital Hall, ASU Katzen Concert Hall, and the Catalina Foothills High School. 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All right, that's it for me this morning. I'm Matt Rogers, back with you at 5 o'clock tomorrow to pour your first cup of classical. Linda Cassidy is coming up with your morning masterpiece. Have a terrific day. This is the string quartet known as the Love Rivals by Carlo Monza, and it's Europa Galante performing.

89.5 Classical K-Bach. Music for your Monday morning from Carlo Monza. The Love Rivals. The string quartet in C. That was Yerpa Galante. Good morning. Hope you had a wonderful weekend. I'm Linda Cassidy and very much looking forward to the next few hours of music and sharing it with you. Baroque music from Vivaldi coming up this hour. We're going to enjoy a performance by the Vivaldi Project. That's Elizabeth Field and Allison Nyquist. Stephanie Vial. Just a wonderful trio performing some music from Paul Vernitsky. And of course, for a cabin fever reliever, a little armchair travel today, we are headed off to the world's second largest continent. The lunch hour, Monday through Friday, always filled with a few choice selections taken from a top 100 list created by you, created by listeners. And we'll start, as we do, with our morning masterpiece. We're going to enjoy music from Franz Schubert. Listen for Beethoven influence in this. This is his Little C Major Symphony, Franz Schubert's Symphony No. 6 in C. You decide. Do you hear Beethoven's influence? Here's the Chamber Orchestra of Europe led by Claudio Abbado on 89.5 Classical K-Bach, KBAQ, Phoenix in HD, a service of Rio Salado College and Arizona State University. 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

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Your morning masterpiece, Franz Schubert's Symphony No. 6 in C, the little symphony in C major. Did you hear Beethoven's influence in that? I sure did. Claudio Abbado conducted the Chamber Orchestra of Europe. Speaking of Beethoven, coming up next, we're going to hear music from the composer who was

also a mentor to Beethoven, taught him a little bit about counterpoint and a little bit about fugue. Johann Georg Albrechtsberger was his name, and we're going to hear a trombone concerto from him next. 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Johann Georg Albrechtsberger was his name. This is his trombone concerto in B-flat. We have Alain Trudel on the trombone and conducting the Northern Sinfonia of England on KBOK. Good morning.

0: 89.5 Classical K-Bach. Takes a really good embouchure to make that sound come through the trombone. Trombone is just really sort of a mystery to me. Johann Georg Albrechtsberger's Trombone Concerto in B-flat, Alan Trudell on the trombone and conducting the Northern Sinfonia of England. I promised you a Baroque moment, and it's coming up. Music from Vivaldi for this Monday morning coming up next. 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

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I'm Linda Cassidy, and this is a very special month. It is Asian American and Pacific Islander Heritage Month, and throughout the month of May, we'll be highlighting great classical works from the likes of Tan Dun, Takashi Yoshimatsu, so many others, including Hawaii's last queen, Queen Liliuokalani. 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And take a look at our Asian American and Pacific Islander Heritage Month page. 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Well, you just heard music from Vivaldi, music from the Vivaldi Project coming up in this next hour. Right now, from Richard Strauss, this is Don Juan. Franz Welsermust conducts the Cleveland Orchestra on 89.5 Classical KBOC. 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

Music inspired by The Legend of Don Juan, which originated in Renaissance-era Spain. We just heard Richard Strauss's Don Juan from 1888. Cleveland Orchestra there, led by Franz Welser-Must. 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I just adore this trio. It's the Vivaldi Project, featuring Elizabeth Field on the violin, Allison Edberg Nyquist on the viola, and cellist Stephanie Vielle. Here they are with the music of Paul Vernitsky from a 2021 release, Discovering the Classical String Trio, Volume No. 3. This is Vernitsky's Trio Concertante in G on KBOC.

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The music of Paul Vranitzky, the trio concertante in G, that was the Vivaldi Project. I'm Linda Cassidy. On the way, music from Benjamin Britten, as well as music from the composer who is the originator of one of the earliest one-hit wonders. 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Cinco de Mayo is tomorrow. It commemorates the anniversary of Mexico's victory over the Second French Empire at the Battle of Puebla in 1862. Well, it's the day that we'll be celebrating Mexican-American culture, and we'll be peppering into the playlist classical works by Mexican composers like Arturo Márquez, José Pablo Moncayo, Manuel Ponce, and more. Find details at kbach.org. Benjamin Britten's music this morning. We're going to hear Young Person's Guide to the Orchestra. 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

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That was the Cincinnati Symphony Orchestra, led by Paavo Järvi. Johann Pachelbel's Canon in D, very popular work from the Baroque era, didn't become popular until about the 70s, 1970s, I should say. We're going to hear another work from Johann Pachelbel next. 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Ticket information is at balletaz.org. 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Brian in Scottsdale did it. 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

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Covers over 30 million square kilometers, houses 54 nations, and is known as the cradle of humankind. We're off to Africa today with a work by Samuel Coleridge Taylor that he composed for a trumpeter friend of his. And it's really a fantastic vehicle to show off great skill with the trumpet. Samuel Coleridge Taylor did say, however, it's the second dance that's truly based on a traditional African melody. This is Samuel Coleridge Taylor's African Dances for your cabin fever reliever. David Uritz on the violin, pianist Michael Dusek on member-supported 89.5 Classical K-Bach, KBAQ, Phoenix and HD, a service of Arizona State University and Rio Salado College.

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Our cabin fever reliever destination, you'll never guess, Africa. Samuel Coleridge Taylor's African Dances is what we just heard. He composed it in 1904, and it was really meant to be a fantastic vehicle for his friend who played the trumpet, and it was meant to be a sort of showpiece for great trumpet skill. We just heard it performed on the violin and the piano. David Uritz on the violin, pianist Michael Dusek. Our Cabin Fever Reliever happens Monday through Friday, and there's always room for you to join in on a little armchair travel with me. I'm Linda Cassidy, and KBOC is supported by you, thank you, and by the Arizona Lottery. 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

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Fantasia on Mozart's La Ciderem Lamano from Don Giovanni. 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Salvatore Di Vittorio's conducting with the Chamber Orchestra of New York. This is Respighi's Three Botticelli Pictures on KBOX.

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We just enjoyed the music of Respighi, three Botticelli pictures. Really interesting inspiration behind it. He was associated with Elizabeth Sprague Coolidge, very wealthy American arts patron, who would commission works from Aaron Copland, Stravinsky, etc. Well, in the 1920s, she financed Respighi to tour the States. And in his second visit, he attended apparently this huge concert that was held at the Congress Library in Washington by Miss Coolidge. And they say that he was very inspired by the building's Italian Renaissance style. There you go. The Chamber Orchestra of New York, led by Salvatore Vittorio. I'm Linda Cassidy. A St. Paul Chamber Orchestra performance that'll take us right up to K-Bach's Most Wanted Hour. This is the music of Alessandro Marcello, his trumpet concerto in C minor. We'll hear from Sergei Nakaryakov on the trumpet with the St. Paul Chamber Orchestra. Hugh Wolf conducts on K-Bach.

That's another one of those works that you'll hear it every once in a while and you'll fall in love with it and you'll think, what is that? That is the Trumpet Concerto in C Minor, Alessandro Marcello's music. Sergei Nakaryakov on the trumpet with the St. Paul Chamber Orchestra led by Hugh Wolf. Whenever you hear a piece that piques your interest, mark the time and then the date. And you can always go back to our ongoing music log. We keep it posted on our website. You can go back months, as a matter of fact. It's a wonderful resource. I'm Linda Cassidy. Thanks so much for letting us share a Monday together. It is time for lunch. And I have three favorites for you from a listener-built top 100 list that you can also find online at kbok.org. We're going to dive right on into the lunch hour with a favorite from Leonard Bernstein that you voted number 81 on this year's top 100 list. This one includes a performance by Joshua Bell with Philharmonia Orchestra. David Zinman conducts Leonard Bernstein's West Side Story Suite on member-supported KBOK, KBAQ, Phoenix, and HD, a service of Arizona State University and the Maricopa Community Colleges.

0: 89.5 Classical K-Bach, Leonard Bernstein's West Side Story Suite. Number 81 on this year's Top 100 list, Joshua Bell on the violin with Philharmonia Orchestra led by David Sinman. I'm Linda Cassidy. It's K-Bach's Most Wanted Hour. Coming up later on in the hour, we're going to hear music. Well, not too far from now, quite honestly. We're going to hear a performance by the Simón Bolívar Youth Orchestra of Venezuela, conducted by a then much younger Gustavo Dudamel. I remember when Dudamel made the scene and everybody was like, who is this fiery conductor? Well, we're going to hear some of his earlier work with music from Beethoven coming up later. Coming up next, a little Christmas in May. 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
1: We can trace the origins of the pipe organ back as far as the 3rd century BC. 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

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Number 28 on this year's Top 100 list, Tchaikovsky's The Nutcracker. We just heard Dance of the Sugar Plum Fairy. Yuri Simonov conducted the Royal Philharmonic Orchestra. It's interesting how hearing anything from The Nutcracker just immediately cools me down as I just think of cooler climates. I'm Linda Cassidy. We'll wrap up today's Most Wanted Hour with a favorite for you from Beethoven, performed by the Simon Bolivar Youth Orchestra of Venezuela. 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We're going to go back a few recordings for a younger Gustavo Dudamel conducting the Simón Bolívar Youth Orchestra of Venezuela on member-supported K-Bach.

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Number 45 on your Most Wanted Top 100 list, Beethoven's Symphony No. 7 in A, conducted by a young 24-year-old Gustavo Dudamel, conducting the Simón Bolívar Youth Orchestra of Venezuela. 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I'm Linda Cassidy. So much great music still to come this afternoon. Let's enjoy this from Telemann's Tafelmusik 2, Concerto for Three Violins in F. Simon Standage, Michaela Comberti, and Catherine Weiss on the violins with Collegium Musicum 90, led by Simon Standage, a member-supported KBOC, KBAQ, Phoenix in HD. We also broadcast on translator K209 DV Scottsdale at 89.7, and we're on the web at kbach.org.

Just a lovely bit of music this afternoon to propel you through the rest of your day. His Concerto for Three Violins in F, that's Telemann, music from Tafel Musik 2 on K-Bach. Collegium Musicum 90 with Simon Standage conducting, along with playing on the violin with Michaela Comberti and Catherine Weiss. Edvard Grieg, Haydn, Berlioz, all coming up in the 1 o'clock hour. Greg Kostraba stepping in at 2, bringing not only some wonderful music from Mozart and Arcangelo Corelli, but also your score at 4, as well as your classical happy hour at 5. Great way to take the edge off of that late afternoon commute home. 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Here's the Boston Symphony and a performance of music from Berlioz, the Queen Mab Scherzo. This is from Romeo and Juliet, Charles Munch and the Boston Symphony Orchestra on K-Bach.

From Hector Berlioz's Romeo and Juliet, the Queen Mab Scherzo, Charles Munch and the Boston Symphony Orchestra. Yanou Yondo with a piano sonata from Haydn coming up. 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Yanou Yondo on the piano here with Haydn's Piano Sonata No. 52 in G on 89.5 Classical KBOC.

0: Music from Haydn to brighten up your afternoon on 89.5 Classical K-Bach, Piano Sonata number 52 in G. That was Yenu Yando. Greg Kostraba is stepping in next. He has all sorts of wonderful music ready to go for you, including your score at 4. I took a peek, and you're not going to want to miss it. I'm telling you, it might even bring a tear to your eye. It features a performance by Itzhak Perlman, and that's all I'm saying. Coming up at 5 o'clock, it is your classical happy hour. Great way to take the edge off of the commute home. I'm Linda Cassidy. I'll be back with you tomorrow morning at 9 o'clock. Have a wonderful rest of your day. 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And, you know, music has been your companion through life. Now you can let it be part of your legacy. Consider including K-Bach in your retirement plan. It's simple and it's meaningful. Learn how. You can go to kbach.org/support to find out more.
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finale music from Act 3 of Il Trovatore by Giuseppe Verdi, the Bournemouth Symphony Orchestra, conducted by José Sarabrigue. We've got some fun Paganini variations for you on the way next. I'm Greg Kostraba. Thanks for tuning in on this Monday afternoon. This is member-supported 89.5 KBOC, KBAQ Phoenix and HD, a service of Arizona State University and the Maricopa Community Colleges. Cinco de Mayo commemorates the anniversary of Mexico's victory over the Second French Empire at the Battle of Puebla in 1862. Hope you can join us all day tomorrow. We'll be peppering the playlist with classical works by Mexican composers, including Arturo Marquez, José Pablo Moncayo, and Manuel Ponce. Details are at kbok.org. Here's pianist Fossil Zai with a piece that is an absolute treat.

I've heard dozens of composers' takes on the famous 24th violin caprice by Niccolo Paganini, but none of them are quite like that. All of that written out, by the way, not improvised, by pianist Fossil Zai. Those were Fossil Zai's Paganini variations. We've got another famous tune on the way next, going back to the 15th century. That's next on 89.5. 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Ticket information and more at chandlercenter.org. 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Well, the tune La Folia goes back to at least the 15th century in Portugal. That's where we can trace the tune, at least. It's been very popular among composers, including Rachmaninoff, and dozens of composers in the Baroque era used it. Here's the violin sonata number 12 by Arcangelo Corelli, based on the tune La Folia. It's played by a group called the Trio Corelli on Classical KBOC.

with extensive use of the tune La Folia. That was the violin sonata number 12, the La Folia Sonata by Arcangelo Corelli. We heard the trio Corelli here on 89.5 Classical K-Pop. Music of Mozart is on the way next. 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Paul and Shelley in Mesa had a 2009 Honda Odyssey they donated to K-Bach, and you can do the same. 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Music director Warren Cohen and guest saxophonist Christopher Creviston spoke with me about the concert, and it's the latest episode of Heart of the Arts. 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It's at heartofthearts.kbach.org. Right now, the Horn Concerto No. 3 by Wolfgang Amadeus Mozart. Delightful music here played by hornist William Purvis and the Orpheus Chamber Orchestra on K-Bach.

Hornist William Purvis and the Orpheus Chamber Orchestra with the Horn Concerto No. 3 by Wolfgang Amadeus Mozart. Some playful music written for Mozart's childhood friends, the hornist Josef Leutgeb. Franz Liszt explores his Hungarian roots next here on 89.5. KBOK is supported by the Phoenix Symphony, presenting Troupe Vertigo Cirque Carmen this Friday through Sunday, featuring the music from Bizet's Carmen while Troupe Vertigo performs acrobatics. Ticket info at phoenixsymphony.org. Good afternoon, I'm Greg Kostraba. Thanks for tuning in to Classical KBOK on this first Monday in May. In 1873, the Hungarian cities of Buda, Pest, and Óbuda were merged to form the modern city of Budapest. Well, a quarter century before that took place, Franz Liszt wrote his sixth Hungarian Rhapsody,

Antal Durati and the London Symphony Orchestra with Carnival at Pest, the Hungarian Rhapsody No. 6 by Franz Liszt. We've got music by a composer who wrote in Braille coming up next. 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Joaquin Rodrigo completely lost his eyesight at the age of 3 after contracting diphtheria, but it didn't even seem to slow him down. Rodrigo began studying the piano and violin at the age of 8 and harmony and composition at 16, going on to become one of the best-known Spanish composers of the entire 20th century. Here is the Fantasy for a Gentleman by Joaquin Rodrigo. Guitarist Christopher Parkening joins the Royal Philharmonic Orchestra on 89.5 KBOK.

The Fantasy for a Gentleman by Joaquin Rodrigo, written for the great guitarist Andres Segovia. We heard another great guitarist there, Christopher Parkening, with Andrew Litton in the Royal Philharmonic Orchestra. Music by a co-author of Johann Sebastian Bach's Obituary is coming up next. I'm Greg Kostraba. Thanks for tuning in to Members Supported KBOC. This is KBAQ Phoenix at HD, a service of Rio Salado College and Arizona State University, or also on the web at kbok.org. Well, tomorrow is Cinco de Mayo, commemorating the anniversary of Mexico's victory over the Second French Empire at the Battle of Puebla in 1862. Hope you can tune in tomorrow. We'll be peppering the playlist with classical works by Mexican composers. All the details at kbok.org. Johann Friedrich Agricola was a renowned writer on the theoretical aspects of music. He was also one of the copyists for J.S. Bach's Well-Tempered Clavier and St. Matthew Passion. Here's his Flute Sonata in A, flutist Emmanuel Paud and friends on Classical KBOC.

A flute sonata by a composer of Italian operas, songs, keyboard music, and other pieces for his employer, King Frederick the Great of Prussia, who was a flutist, perchance. We heard flutist Emmanuel Pau there with harpsichordist Trevor Pinnock and continuo cellist Jonathan Manson. Coming up next, we've got a symphony from later in the 18th century. 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Summer camps for teens in Flagstaff are June 15th through 19th. Classes include animation, photography, and sports media. Overnight options. Search NAU School of Communication Summer Camp. Coming up at 4 o'clock this afternoon, music from the movies on the score. At 4 right now, a symphony in D by Dutch composer Christian Ernst Graf. Here's the festive harp on Classical KBOC.

The Symphony in D by Christian Ernst Graf here on 89.5 Classical K-Bach, G-R-A-A-F. It's how to spell his last name. Michael Schneider conducting the festive harp, or LARPA Festante. Music from Nikolai Rimsky-Korsakov's 15th and final opera is coming up next. I'm Greg Kustaba. Thanks for tuning into Classical K-Bach on this Monday afternoon. About 30 minutes from now, music from the movies on The Score at 4. 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CBIAlliance.com. Nikolai Rimsky-Korsakov thought he was done writing operas. That is until 1908, when the political situation in Russia inspired him to compose a, quote, razor-sharp satire of the autocracy of Russian imperialism and of the Russo-Japanese War. Here are selections from The Golden Cockerel, the Rotterdam Philharmonic performs on 89.5 K-Bach.

Selections from The Golden Cockerel by Nikolai Rimsky-Korsakov here on 89.5 KBOC. The Rotterdam Philharmonic was conducted by David Zenman. The score at 4 is ahead in less than 10 minutes. First, though, we'll hear a reminiscence by a famous film composer of his youth in Vienna. 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Before he became an Academy Award-winning film composer, Erich Wolfgang Korngold was a child prodigy in Vienna, an experienced arranger of operettas by Johann Strauss Jr. Korngold paid homage to the Waltz King in his final orchestral work, and here it is. It's called Straussiana, the Orchestra of the Swiss Roman on 89.5 KBOC.

Straussiana, music of Eric Wolfgang Korngold on 89.5 KBOK, Kazuki Yamada conducting the orchestra of the Swiss Roman. Music from the movies is coming up next on The Score at 4. 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Music director Warren Cohen and guest saxophonist Christopher Creveston spoke with me about the concert, and it's the latest episode of Heart of the Arts. 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You'll be shocked, I say, to hear this music on The Score at 4. Violinist Itzhak Perlmu of the Boston Pops Orchestra. Here is As Time Goes By from Casablanca on 89.5 KBOK.

John Williams' arrangement of As Time Goes By from Casablanca, music of Herman Hupfeld, performed there by John Williams and the Boston Pops Orchestra. The violinist was Itzhak Perlman. More music from the movies tomorrow at this time on The Score at 4. We'll go back to the Baroque next here on 89.5. 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Tomorrow is Cinco de Mayo, the day that commemorates the anniversary of Mexico's victory over the Second French Empire at the Battle of Puebla in 1862. Hoping you join us tomorrow, we'll be peppering the playlist with classical works by Mexican composers, including Jose Pablo Moncayo, Manuel Ponce, and Arturo Marquez. Details are at kbach.org. Right now, a concerto in F by Johann David Heineken, who's Here's Musica Antiqua of Cologne on Classical KBach.

A concerto in F by Johann David Heinicke on 89.5 Classical K-Bach. Reinhard Gerbel conducting Musica Antiqua of Cologne. We've got an English suite for you next here on 89.5. Hope you can stay with us. 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Right now, music of Sir Charles Hubert Parry, a very important figure in English music around the turn of the 20th century, helping to create the English Renaissance. Here's an English suite by the favorite composer of King Charles III, Hubert Parry's music here played by the English String Orchestra on 89.5.

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We heard the English String Orchestra, William Boughton conducting on 89.5 Classical KBOC. I'm Greg Kostraba. Thanks for tuning in on this Monday afternoon. Ahead next, we've got music from an opera telling the story of a queen famous for her role in a Persian naval battle more than 2,600 years ago. 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

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Coming up in less than a half hour, we've got music to get you home in good spirits on the Classical Happy Hour. Right now, the overture to Domenico Cimarosa's opera, Artemisia, Queen of Caria. Here's Sinfonia Finlandia on KBOX.

The overture to Domenico Cimarosa's opera Artemisia, Queen of Caria, telling the story of a queen who distinguished herself both for her conduct in the Battle of Salamis in 480 BC and for the advice she gave the Persian king Xerxes before the conflict. We heard the Sinfonia Finlandia, Patrick Galois conducting. George Gershwin's follow-up to The Rhapsody in Blue is coming up next here on 89.5 KBOC. 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Now open to the public, this new museum features 70 tanks and armored vehicles from a variety of countries and eras. More info at tucsonmilitaryvehicle.org. Well, the piece we'll hear right now was originally known as The Rhapsody in Rivets, but Gershwin decided to change the name of it to The Second Rhapsody. A lot less evocative, but the music is still a whole lot of fun. Here's pianist Anne-Marie McDermott with the Dallas Symphony Orchestra on 89.5 KBOC.

pianist Anne Marie McDermott with Justin Brown conducting the Dallas Symphony Orchestra. That was the Second Rhapsody by George Gershwin. The Classical Happy Hour kicks off next with an 18th century symphony from England. I'm Greg Kostraba. 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